0: Vous écoutez New York Créole.
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0: Vous écoutez New York Créole.
1: Hasn't it been wonderful this evening to sing these songs, enjoy our fellowship, and bless the heart of God? But there's something more happening tonight that I want to express to you. We're enjoying something that God has planned for and desired since the foundations of this city were laid by King David himself. And that is that one day, in this very place, there would be assembled a people called out, a people from every tribe and tongue and people and nation to be a priesthood of nations unto the God of Abraham and Isaac and Jacob, of David and Solomon, of Isaiah and Jeremiah, and of a host of nameless, faceless others who would call on the name of the Holy One of Israel. Nearly 2,000 years ago, from this city, during this Passover season, Messiah Yeshua saw all this, and he said it this way: O Jerusalem, Jerusalem, how I long to gather you, but you were not willing. You will not see me again, Jerusalem, until you say, Baruch haba b'shem Adonai, blessed is he who comes in the name of the Lord. Let's now invite him to return and to take up the throne that belongs to him alone.

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0: Vous écoutez New York Créole.
1: Yeah, we are the Derenet family. Today we are here to tell you that no matter what you do, no matter what happened in life, no matter what people say, just leave it up to Jesus,
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1: You know, worship's for everyone, and it involves everything, everything in us. And I pray that tonight you wouldn't just watch an incredible night unfold before you, but just see it happen and not participate. But I'm believing that every one of us would lean in, press in towards God, and embrace all that He has. And the amazing promise of the Bible is that as we lean into God, as we draw near to God, is that He draws near to us. And that He comes to change us and reveal Himself to us and speak to us. Amen. Well, come on, like from the front to the back, all around this incredible auditorium, let's lift our hands towards God tonight. And we're going to commit this into His hands. God, we look to You tonight. 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And we commit all that we are to You, God, everything that we do, and we reach towards You.

0: écouter New York Creole.
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1: Soif.
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1: Télévision.
0: The radio.
1: Radio.
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0: 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The kitchen.
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1: 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One foot.
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1: Toes.
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0: Combien oreilles ke nou gen?
1: We have two ears.
0: Nou gen des oreilles.
1: How many hands do we have?
0: Combien mains ke nou gen?
1: We have two hands.
0: Nou gen des mains.
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1: Eleventh lesson, vocabulary, your health at the doctor's office.
0: Onzième leçon, vocabulaire, santé ou nan bureau docteur.
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0: Revenir.
1: To cut oneself.
0: Blessé.
1: Accident.
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0: Dan li ap fè li mal.
1: What is wrong with you?
0: Ki sa ou genyen?
1: My kidney hurt.
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1: How do you feel?
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1: I feel better today.
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1: I broke my arm.
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1: I cut myself.
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1: I have a cold.
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0: Ki jan ou ye?
1: Very well, thank you.
0: Mwen bien, merci. Et ou même?
1: Not too bad. How is your mother?
0: M'papi mal. Ki jan maman ou ye?
1: My mother does not feel well.
0: Maman pa pote li bien.
1: What is wrong with her?
0: Ki sa li genyen?
1: She caught a cold.
0: Li pran yon refroidissement.
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0: Ou panko mene li wè yon dokte?
1: No, I am going to take her this afternoon.
0: Non, map mene apremidi ya.
1: Where are you going now?
0: Ki kote ou pral koulye ya?
1: I am going to the movies, and where are you going?
0: M'pral nan cinema, e ou mem, ki kote ou prale?
1: I am going to the drugstore.
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0: Ou vle al nan bal avek mwen demen swa?
1: No, I will not be able to go.
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0: Pou ki sa?
1: Because I cannot leave my mother by herself.
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1: 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I was wrong for asking you to go dancing with me.
0: Ou gen rezon, ma che. 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
1: It's nothing. We will go next week if mother gets well.
0: Se pa anyen. Na va ale semen prochen si maman refè.
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0: D'accord. 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
0: Wap vini wè maman?
1: Yes, I will come to see her.
0: Oui, map vini wè li.
1: Very good. I will be there waiting for you. Goodbye.
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0: Ouéter, retirer.
1: To arrive.
0: Arriver.
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0: Partir.
1: To sit down.
0: Chita.
1: To stand up.
0: Camper.
1: To wash.
0: Laver.
1: To dry.
0: Sécher.
1: To crumble.
0: Chiffonner.
1: To iron.
0: Passer.
1: To stay.
0: Rêter.
1: To leave.
0: Quitter.
1: To see.
0: Ouais.
1: To hear.
0: Tendez.
1: To smell.
0: Sentir.
1: To feel.
0: Toucher.
1: To taste.
0: Goûter.
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1: Do you have any opening available?
0: Eske ou gen plas vide?
1: I am sorry, sir. We do not have any opening.
0: Mwen regret sa, monsieur. Nou pa gen plas vide.
1: May I fill out an application?
0: Est-ce que m'ka rempli yon application?
1: Yes, you may.
0: Oui, ou capable.
1: Here is the application. Fill it out and leave it with me. When we have a position available, we will call you.
0: Mais application, rempli li et quitte li avec moi. Lè nou gen yon place vide na rele ou.
1: Thank you, madame.
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0: Pas de quoi, monsieur.
1: Here is the application, madame. I hope you will call me soon.
0: Mais application, madame. M'ta souhaité que ou relem tout suite.
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0: Merci en pile, madame. Passez yon bon journée.
1: Goodbye, sir.
0: Au revoir, monsieur.
1: Today is Jean's lucky day.
0: Jodia, c'est jour chance Jean.
1: Do you have any opening available, madame?
0: Est-ce que ou gen place vide, madame?
1: Yes, we have a few openings available. Here is an application. Fill it out and return it to me when you have finished.
0: Oui, nou gen 2-3 plas vide. Men yon application, rempli li, le ou fini ban mwen li.
1: Thank you, madame.
0: Merci, madame.
1: You are welcome.
0: Pas de quoi.
1: The most important parts of the application are your name, your telephone number, your social security number, your birthday, the names and address of 2 relatives, and finally, the names and addresses of 1 or 2 companies for which you have worked previously.
0: Sa ki pi important nan yon application, se nom, adres ou, nimero telefon ou, nimero social sécurité ou, dat fèt ou, nom ak adres de fami ou, e finalement, nom ak adres yon ou de kompany kote ou te travay deja.
1: I have finished, madame. Here is the application.
0: Mwen fini, madame. main application.
1: Okay, have a seat. The manager will be with you in a few minutes.
0: D'accord. Alchita, directeur a vini join nous dans 2-3 minutes.
1: Thank you, madame.
0: Merci, madame.
1: Good morning, sir. Are you Mr. Louis Jean Bouget?
0: Bonjour, monsieur. Est-ce que c'est vous-même qui relez Monsieur Louis Jean Bouget?
1: Yes, sir. I am Mr. Louis Jean Bouget.
0: Oui, monsieur. C'est moi-même qui Louis Jean Bouget.
1: My name is George Thompson.
0: M'relez George Thompson.
1: I am glad to meet you, sir.
0: M'bien content rencontrer vous, monsieur.
1: Where do you come from, Jean?
0: Qui côté ou sorti, Jean?
1: I come from Haiti.
0: Moi sorti en Haïti.
1: How long have you been here?
0: Combien de temps que vous gagnez ici?
1: I have been here for 5 months.
0: M'gen 5 mois ici.
1: Where do you live?
0: Qui côté ou rete?
1: I live in Brooklyn.
0: M'rete nan Brooklyn.
1: What is your address?
0: Qui adresse ou?
1: My address is 123 East 90th Street, Brooklyn, New York, 12345.
0: Adresse moi c'est 123 East 90th Rue, Brooklyn, New York, 12345.
1: Do you have any relatives here?
0: Est-ce que vous gen famille ici?
1: Yes, I have 2 brothers and 3 sisters here.
0: Oui, m'gen 2 frères et 3 sœurs ici.
1: That is good.
0: C'est bien ça.
1: Do you drive, Jean?
0: Est-ce que vous conduit, Jean?
1: Yes, I do.
0: Oui, m'kon conduit.
1: Do you have a car?
0: Est-ce que vous gen auto?
1: No, I don't.
0: Non, m'pa gen auto.
1: If I hire you, how will you come to work?
0: Si m'employe ou, ki jan wap fè pou vin travay?
1: I will come to work by bus.
0: M'ap vin travay nan autobus.
1: Okay, I'm going to hire you as a helper. Your job will consist of helping the other employees to load and unload the trucks and to sweep the floor. The position pays $5 per hour. You will work 5 days a week and 8 hours a day.
0: D'accord. 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
1: Terrific. Thank you very much, sir.
0: Magnifique. Merci en pile, monsieur.
1: You are welcome. When can you start?
0: Pas de quoi. Qui est qui au cas commencer?
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1: Okay. Let me introduce you to your supervisor.
0: Okay. Qui te m'présente au by superviseur?
1: Jean, this is Mr. Coffey. He will be your supervisor.
0: Jean, c'est Monsieur Coffey. 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
0: M'bien content rencontrer vous, Monsieur Coffey.
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0: 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Nawe pita.
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1: He is happy. He is dancing.
2: Deuxième leçon. 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
3: Second lesson. Cardinal numbers.
2: Un.
3: One.
2: Deux.
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2: Cinq.
3: Five.
2: Six.
3: Six.
2: Sept.
3: Seven.
2: Huit.
3: Eight.
2: Neuf.
3: Nine.
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3: Ten.
2: Onze.
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2: Douze.
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2: Treize.
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4: 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New York Creole.
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2: 4 saisons nan yon ane.
3: The 4 seasons of the year.
2: Printemps.
3: Spring.
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2: Automne.
3: Autumn or fall.
2: Hiver.
3: Winter.
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3: Division of the day.
2: Douvanjou.
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3: Sunrise.
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3: Sunset.
2: Matin.
3: Morning.
2: Après-midi.
3: Afternoon.
2: Aswe.
3: Evening.
2: Midi.
3: Noon or midday.
2: Minuit.
3: Midnight.
2: La journée.
3: Day.
2: La nuit.
3: Night.
2: Pati nan tan.
3: Division of time.
2: Matin.
3: This morning.
2: Après-midi.
3: This afternoon.
2: Jodi.
3: Today.
2: Aswe.
3: Tonight.
2: Yeah.
3: Yesterday.
2: Demain.
3: Tomorrow.
2: Hier matin.
3: Yesterday morning.
2: Demain matin.
3: Tomorrow morning.
2: Hier soir.
3: Last night.
2: Demain soir.
3: Tomorrow night.
2: Avant hier.
3: The day before yesterday.
2: Après demain.
3: The day after tomorrow.
2: Le.
3: The time.
2: Qui le lié?
3: What time is it?
2: Li une.
3: It is 1 o'clock.
2: Li deuxe.
3: It is 2 o'clock.
2: Li deux heures vingt.
3: It is 20 minutes past 2.
2: Li midi.
3: It is noon.
2: Li minuit.
3: It is midnight.
2: Li trois heures moins vingt.
3: It is 22:03.
2: Li cinq heures et demi.
3: It is 5:30 or it is 5:30.
2: À 6 heures, moi t'es triste.
3: At 6 o'clock, I was sad.
2: À 10 heures, moi t'es content.
3: At 10 o'clock, I was happy.
2: Température.
3: The weather.
2: Qui j'entends yé?
3: How is the weather?
2: Li fait bon.
3: It is nice.
2: Li fait frais.
3: It is cool.
2: Li fait fret.
3: It is cold.
2: Li fait chaud.
3: It is hot.
2: La fait la pluie.
3: It is raining.
2: La fait neige.
3: It is snowing.
2: Vent à venter.
3: It is windy or the wind is blowing.
2: Temps masqué.
3: It is cloudy.
2: Temps calme.
3: The weather is calm.
2: Ciel là bleu.
3: The sky is blue.
2: Temps mauvais.
3: The weather is bad.
2: Temps belle.
3: The weather is nice.
2: Phrase affirmative.
3: Affirmative sentences.
2: Dimanche, c'est premier jour dans semaine là.
3: Sunday is the first day of the week.
2: Samedi, c'est dernier jour dans semaine là.
3: Saturday is the last day of the week.
2: Li fè frèt en décembre, janvier ak février.
3: It is cold in December, January and February.
2: Li fè la neige en décembre et en mai li fè la pluie.
3: It snows in December and it rains in May.
2: Trois mois printemps yo se, mars, avril, ak mai.
3: The three months of spring are March, April, and May.
2: Trois mois été yo se, juin, juillet, ak août.
3: The three months of summer are June, July, and August.
2: Trois mois automne yo se, septembre, octobre, ak novembre.
3: The three months
4: wap koute
3: of
4: New York Creole.
3: Autumn are September, October, and November.
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3: The three months of winter are December, January, and February.
2: Ti garçon nan fèt en janvier, ti fi nan fèt en novembre.
3: My son was born in January and my daughter was born in November.
2: Vacances été commencé en juin et li fini en septembre.
3: The summer vacation begins in June and ends in September.
2: Partie Nantan. Deuxième partie.
3: Division of Time. Part 2.
2: Avant.
3: Before.
2: Kouliea.
3: Now.
2: Après.
3: After.
2: Passé.
3: Past.
2: Présent.
3: Present.
2: Futur.
3: Future.
2: Bonnet.
3: Early.
2: Ta.
3: Late.
2: Plus bonnet.
3: Earlier.
2: Plus ta.
3: Later.
2: La veille.
3: The day before.
2: Le lendemain.
3: The day after.
2: Nan matin.
3: In the morning.
2: Nan aswe.
3: In the evening.
2: Semaine sa.
3: This week.
2: Mwa sa.
3: This month.
2: Année sa.
3: this year.
2: Semaine passée.
3: Last week.
2: Semaine prochaine.
3: Next week.
2: Mois passé.
3: Last month.
2: Mois prochain.
3: Next month.
2: Année passée.
3: Last year.
2: Année prochaine.
3: Next year.
2: Passé verbe C.
3: Past tense of the verb to be.
2: Mwete la matin.
3: I was there this morning.
2: Mwen pati la ye matin.
3: I was not there yesterday morning.
2: Ou te la ye swa.
3: You were there last night.
2: Ou pati la semaine passée.
3: You were not there last week.
2: Il était là hier après-midi.
3: He was there yesterday afternoon.
2: Il était là moi passé.
3: She was not there last month.
2: Nous était là hier.
3: We were there yesterday.
2: Nous pâté là année passée.
3: We were not there last year.
2: Nous té là hier matin.
3: You were there yesterday morning.
2: Nous pâté là été passé.
3: You were not there last summer.
2: Yo te la avant hier soir.
3: They were there the night before last.
2: Yo pati la nouel passé a.
3: They were not there last Christmas.
2: Est-ce que ou te la hier soir?
3: Were you there last night?
2: Oui, mwete la hier soir.
3: Yes, I was there last night.
2: Non, mwen pati la hier soir.
3: No, I was not there last night.
2: Est-ce que Jean te la matin?
3: Was Jean there this morning?
2: Oui, Jean te la matin.
3: Yes, Jean was there this morning.
2: Non, Jean pas te la matin.
3: No, Jean was not there this morning.
2: Futur verbe C.
3: Future tense of the verb to be.
2: M'appela plus tard.
3: I will be there later.
2: Mwen pa plus tard.
3: I will not be there later.
2: Wapla kayou après-midi.
3: You will be home this afternoon.
2: Ou papla kayou après-midi.
3: You will not be home this afternoon.
2: La plakay li aswe.
3: He will be home tonight.
2: Li pa pla kay li aswe.
3: She will not be home tonight.
2: Nap nan klas demain matin.
3: We will be in the classroom tomorrow morning.
2: Nou ap l'église dimanche prochain.
3: You will be in church next Sunday.
2: Y ap la kayo demain après-midi.
3: They will be home tomorrow afternoon.
2: Est-ce que ou ap la kayou aswe a?
3: Will you be home tonight?
2: Oui, ma ap la kay mwen aswe a.
3: Yes, I will be home tonight.
2: Non, mwen pa ap la kay mwen aswe a.
3: No, I will not be home tonight.
2: Est-ce que la plakay li demain?
3: Will he be home tomorrow?
2: Oui, la plakay li demain.
3: Yes, he will be home tomorrow.

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0: Pharmacie.
1: Drug store.
0: Médicament.
1: Medicine.
0: Librairie.
1: Book store.
0: Livre.
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1: Church.
0: La prière.
1: Prayer.
0: Caille.
1: House.
0: Meb.
1: Furniture.
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0: Mwen pral nan cinéma koulye ya.
1: I am going to the movies now.
0: Mwen pa pral nan cinéma koulye ya.
1: I am not going to the movies now.
0: Ou pral sou pak.
1: You are going to the park.
0: Ou pa pral sou pak.
1: You are not going to the park.
0: Li pral nan pharmacie.
1: He is going to the drug store.
0: Nou pral nan marché.
1: We are going to the market.
0: Nou pral l'école.
1: You are going to school.
0: Yo pral nan restaurant.
1: They are going to the restaurant.
0: Question ak réponse.
1: Questions and answers.
0: Ki kote ke ou prale?
1: Where are you going?
0: Mwen pral nan librairie.
1: I am going to the book store.
0: Ki kote li prale?
1: Where is she going?
0: Li pral la ville.
1: She is going to town.
0: Ki kote ke nou prale?
1: Where are we going?
0: Nou pral l'hôpital.
1: We are going to the hospital.
0: Ki kote ke yo prale?
1: Where are they going?
0: Yo prale nan bibliothèque.
1: They are going to the library.
0: Eske ou pral kay Mari?
1: Are you going to Mary's house?
0: Non. M'pa pral kay Mari.
1: No, I am not going to Mary's house.
0: M'pral travay.
1: I am going to work.
0: Passé verbe aller.
1: Past tense of the verb to go.
0: Mwen te al nan cinéma hier soir.
1: I went to the movies last night.
0: Ou te al sou pak.
1: You went to the park.
0: I te al nan restaurant.
1: He or she went to the restaurant.
0: Nou te al l'école.
1: We went to school.
0: Nou te al nan marché.
1: You went to the market.
0: Yo te al nan théâtre.
1: They went to the theater.
0: Question ak réponse.
1: Questions and answers.
0: Ki kote ke ou ta ale?
1: Where did you go?
0: Mwen te ale nan yon fèt.
1: I went to a party.
0: Ki kote ke se ou la te ale?
1: Where did your sister go?
0: I te al wè papal.
1: She went to see her father.
0: Ki kote ti gason lan ak ti fi ou la ta ale?
1: Where did your son and your daughter go?
0: Yo te al l'église.
1: They went to church.
0: Futur verb aller.
1: Future tense of the verb to go.
0: Mwen pral nan cinéma aswaya.
1: I will go to the movies tonight.
0: Ou pral nan park.
1: You will go to the park.
0: Li pral l'école.
1: She will go to school.
0: Li pral nan pharmacie.
1: We will go to the drugstore.
0: Yo pral nan sik.
1: They will go to the circus.
3: Septième leçon. Vocabulaire, verb.
4: Seventh lesson. Vocabulary, verbs.
3: Ouvrir.
4: To open.
3: Fermer.
4: To close.
3: Perdre.
4: To lose.
3: Joindre.
4: To find.
3: Calmer.
4: To calm.
3: Exciter.
4: To excite.
3: Augmenter.
4: To increase.
3: Diminuer.
4: To decrease.
3: Accepter.
4: To accept.
3: Refuser.
4: To refuse.
3: Rire.
4: To laugh.
3: Crier.
4: To cry.
3: Dépenser.
4: To spend.
3: Économiser.
4: To save.
3: Rémer.
4: To like.
3: Raillir.
4: To hate.
3: Mouiller.
4: To wet.
3: Sécher.
4: To dry.
3: Transportation. Occasion.
4: Means of transportation.
3: Autobus.
4: Bus.
3: Camion.
4: Truck.
3: Auto.
4: Car.
3: Camionnette.
4: Van.
3: Bicyclette.
4: Bicycle.
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3: Train.
4: Train.
3: Bâtiment.
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3: Avion.
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